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3: Partly cloudy this evening, windy and a low of 8. Tomorrow, 10 to 20 millimeters of rain expected with thunderstorms. It'll also be windy and a high of 14 degrees. Clearing on Tuesday, 17 degrees. And for Wednesday, there's a good chance of showers, a high of 15. Current weather conditions can be found anytime on your Discover Weyburn app. I'm Judy Peters.
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4: Partly cloudy this evening, windy and a low of 8. Tomorrow, 10 to 20 millimeters of rain expected with thunderstorms. It'll also be windy and a high of 14 degrees. Clearing on Tuesday, 17 degrees. And for Wednesday, there's a good chance of showers, a high of 15. Current weather conditions can be found anytime on your Discover Weyburn app. I'm Judy Peters.
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4: Partly cloudy this evening, windy and a low of 8. Tomorrow, 10 to 20 millimeters of rain expected with thunderstorms. It'll also be windy and a high of 14 degrees. Clearing on Tuesday, 17 degrees, and for Wednesday, there's a good chance of showers, a high of 15. Current weather conditions can be found anytime on your Discover Weyburn app. I'm Judy Peters.
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3: 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I am the president of the Soo Line Cruisers. 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
6: Partly cloudy this evening, windy and a low of 8. Tomorrow, 10 to 20 millimeters of rain expected with thunderstorms. It'll also be windy and a high of 14 degrees. Clearing on Tuesday, 17 degrees. And for Wednesday, there's a good chance of showers, a high of 15. Current weather conditions can be found anytime on your Discover Weyburn app. I'm Judy Peters.
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4: Partly cloudy this evening, windy and a low of 8. Tomorrow, 10 to 20 millimeters of rain expected with thunderstorms. It'll also be windy and a high of 14 degrees. Clearing on Tuesday, 17 degrees. And for Wednesday, there's a good chance of showers, a high of 15. Current weather conditions can be found anytime on your Discover Weyburn app. I'm Judy Peters.
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3: Partly cloudy this evening, windy and a low of 8. Tomorrow, 10 to 20 millimeters of rain expected with thunderstorms. It'll also be windy and a high of 14 degrees. Clearing on Tuesday, 17 degrees.

0: 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Current weather conditions can be found anytime on your Discover Weyburn app. I'm Judy Peters.
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7: Partly cloudy this evening, windy and a low of 8. Tomorrow, 10 to 20 millimeters of rain expected with thunderstorms. It'll also be windy and a high of 14 degrees. Clearing on Tuesday, 17 degrees. And for Wednesday, there's a good chance of showers, a high of 15. Current weather conditions can be found anytime on your Discover Weyburn app. I'm Judy Peters.
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3: Partly cloudy this evening, windy and a low of 8. Tomorrow, 10 to 20 millimeters of rain expected with thunderstorms. It'll also be windy and a high of 14 degrees. Clearing on Tuesday, 17 degrees. And for Wednesday, there's a good chance of showers, a high of 15. Current weather conditions can be found anytime on your Discover Weyburn app. I'm Judy Peters.
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6: Partly cloudy this evening. Windy and a low of 8. Tomorrow, 10 to 20 millimeters of rain expected with thunderstorms. It'll also be windy and a high of 14 degrees. Clearing on Tuesday, 17 degrees. And for Wednesday, there's a good chance of showers, a high of 15. Current weather conditions can be found anytime on your Discover Weyburn app. I'm Judy Peters.
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3: Partly cloudy this evening, windy and a low of 8. Tomorrow, 10 to 20 millimeters of rain expected with thunderstorms. It'll also be windy and a high of 14 degrees. Clearing on Tuesday, 17 degrees. And for Wednesday, there's a good chance of showers, a high of 15. Current weather conditions can be found anytime on your Discover Weyburn app. I'm Judy Peters.
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3: Partly cloudy this evening, windy and a low of 8. Tomorrow, 10 to 20 millimeters of rain expected with thunderstorms. It'll also be windy and a high of 14 degrees. Clearing on Tuesday, 17 degrees. And for Wednesday, there's a good chance of showers, a high of 15. Current weather conditions can be found anytime on your Discover Weyburn app. I'm Judy Peters.
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0: cut the deficit to 1 late in the period, but couldn't find the equalizer, falling 4-3. The teams met again Sunday at the Whitecap Resource Center, where Weyburn bounced back with a 2-0 win. The Red Wings built a 2-0 lead through the first two periods and kept the Bruins off the score sheet the rest of the way. Weyburn outshot Estevan 45-33, while Nate Stevens stopped all 33 shots he faced for the shutout. The Red Wings won 2 of 3 preseason matchups against the Bruins to take the series. The WCS Eagles football team has suffered its first loss of the season. The Eagles were in Moose Jaw Saturday to take on the Central Cyclones. 3 costly mistakes in the first half gave Central the opening it needed, with the Cyclones taking a 17-0 lead into the break. Central continued to build on that momentum into the second half, pulling away for a 37-0 win. The loss drops the Eagles to 2 wins and 1 loss on the football season. WCS will look to bounce back this Friday when the Eagles head to Yorkton.
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0: A high of 13 today with heavy showers at times and a risk of thunderstorms. 15 to 25 millimeters of rain is expected, with winds gusting up to 80 kilometers an hour. The overnight low drops to 7. Tuesday reaches 14 with more rain Wednesday and a high of 14 as well. And Thursday and Friday warm to 20. 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

0: 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It's on Country 106.7. Good morning. Happy Monday. I'm Dylan Fiesel. Glad to be back hanging out with you. Kickstarting a brand new work week. Pretty nice morning so far. 9 degrees. 13 is the high. Unfortunately, the nice morning won't last long. We got some rain later on today. Could see up to 25 mils of it, actually. And windy, gusting up to 80 in the afternoon. Now, thankfully, the rain is only sticking around for probably one day. Looks like there is a chance we could see some on Wednesday before hopefully the weather starts smartening up for the rest of this week. Lots to chat about. Obviously, the weather has been tough on the farmers trying to get harvest underway. Now, can't do anything about that, but we can take care of lunch as we'll be out on the road again for another Great Plains Ford Grain Rush. Make sure to stay tuned for that. Also, you might be looking to fill up the gas tank heading into this new week. Well, if you can hold off until tomorrow, your fuel is going to go a little bit further. Yeah, Prairie Sky Co-op is hosting their Fuel Good Day tomorrow. And last night, the Weyburn Red Wings wrapped up preseason action on home ice over at the Whitecap Resources Center against their Highway 39 rival Estevan Bruins. More on that in a moment. We'll take a look at your forecast. Music from Riley Green next.
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2: Hey folks, Jade here from Kings in Carlisle. 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
5: A soggy start to the week with unsettled weather sticking around through Wednesday. Today reaches 13 with heavy showers at times and a risk of thunderstorms. Between 15 and 25 millimeters of rain is expected with winds gusting up to 80 kilometers an hour. The overnight low drops to 7. Tuesday reaches 14 followed by more rain Wednesday and a high of 14. 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

0: Joe Miller. 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Dylan Feasel. 20 after 6 this Monday morning. 9 degrees right now. Rainy and 13 for the high. And in sports, the Richardson Pioneer Weyburn Red Wings in action last night. Their final preseason contest on home ice against the Highway 39 rival Estevan Bruins. They were able to come away with a big 2-0 win. I chatted with assistant coach Chad Wilczynski post-game.
1: Went well for you guys tonight.
2: 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They're competing together. They're, our bench is excited. And, you know, it's just the compete that we had and the work ethic. I'm really happy with the way the guys are starting to come.
0: The Red Wings will do it for real this Friday, the home opener against the Melville Millionaires. 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
1: Good morning, I'm Laris McEwen. Weyburn City Council will meet tonight for the first meeting of September. Planning and Development Coordinator Sherilee Melka will present council with a discretionary use permit application for a home-based business. Council will also hear from homeowners on Hartney Bay, where last Monday's flooding has brought sewage into the residences. We'll have full coverage for you tomorrow morning on air and online. Southeast Cornerstone Public School Division is seeing some families making the switch from homeschooling to public school this fall.

John Morgan and Jason Aldean on Country 106.7. Dylan Kiesel hanging out with you this Monday morning. We'll be taking a look at what's up in Weyburn in just a moment. First, love this one. The latest from Kenny Chesney, Carry On. It's on Country 106.7.

0: 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I'm Dylan Feasel. As you're starting your Monday morning, let's find out.
1: What's up, Wade Byrne? What's up?
0: Area 3 garbage pickup. 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
2: It's a cooler start to the week with unsettled conditions sticking around for the next few days. Today reaches 13 with heavy showers at times and a risk of thunderstorms. Expect 15 to 25 millimeters of rain with winds gusting up to 80 kilometers an hour. The overnight low drops to 7. Tuesday reaches 14 with more rain Wednesday and a high of 14. 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I'm Larissa McEwen.
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0: your daddy's smile. It's on Country 106.7. Dylan Fiesel, just about 7 o'clock this Monday morning. We'll have your full news, sports, and weather then. 10 degrees right now, 13 is the high. Lots of rain and lots of wind today, gusting up to 80K an hour. We're chatting with Daniel Wall, Member Relations Manager for Prairie Sky Co-op, as tomorrow is Fuel Good Day. Tell us about it.
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3: Bats are becoming more common around homes this time of year. Rain continues to slow harvest across southeast Saskatchewan, and Southeast Cornerstone Public School Division is seeing changes in homeschool enrollment. 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
4: The Senate Committee on Agriculture and Forestry is bringing its food security study to Saskatchewan this week. Senators will be in Saskatoon on Monday and Tuesday, meeting with representatives from food access organizations, researchers, and agri-food businesses. The goal is to gain firsthand insight into the challenges and opportunities facing Canada's food system. And farmers are hoping for a return to warm, dry weather so they can continue with the harvest. Rain across the prairies has resulted in slow progress being made in all provinces, with harvests way behind the 5- and 10-year averages. Last week's crop report showed the harvest in Alberta was at 21% complete, 27% in Saskatchewan, and 28% in Manitoba. For Golden West, I'm Glendale Allen Vossler.
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0: Corey Kent and Co Wenzel on Country 106.7. I'm Dylan Fiesel, and it's time for your impossible question of the day. 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Could win some delicious KFC on us if you can answer this question. The last time this happened was 20 years ago, all the way back in 2006. What do you think it is? Call or text to Country Line 306-848-1067 or over on our Facebook page. Could win some delicious KFC on us if you haven't won in the last 2 weeks. The last time this happened was 20 years ago, all the way back in 2006. We'll get to some of your guesses in just a moment. A look at your forecast. Music from Elle Langley next.
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0: 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You bring the hot dogs and peanuts.
1: Got him. Jeff Hoffman strikes out Cody Bellinger, and the Blue Jays have done it.
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8: A soggy start to the week with unsettled weather sticking around through Wednesday. Today reaches 13 with heavy showers at times and a risk of thunderstorms. Between 15 and 25 millimeters of rain is expected, with winds gusting up to 80 kilometers an hour. The overnight low drops to 7. Tuesday reaches 14, followed by more rain Wednesday and a high of 14. 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

0: Ella Langley on Country 106.7. I'm Dylan Fiesel, and we're asking today's impossible question. The last time this happened was 20 years ago, all the way back in 2006. Had Fran call in with a great guess. Good morning, Country 106.7. Today's impossible question.
1: I have two answers. Would it be this much rain at this time of year or flooding in Weyburn?
0: That is a great guess. Now, I do think we have seen this amount of rain before. I want to say, I remember as a kid back in 2013, it was wet everywhere. Now, I'm from more central Saskatchewan, so I don't know what it was like down here in Weyburn, but unfortunately, that is not the correct answer today. But boy, have we had a lot of rain lately.
1: We certainly haven't we?
0: Yeah, well, hopefully that weatherman maybe lies once again. But what do you think the answer is to our impossible question? Last time this happened was 20 years ago, back in 2006. Call or text to Country Line, 306-848-1067. Or over on our Facebook page, you could win some KFC on us. In the meantime, let's get back to the music. 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
1: Cameron Whitcomb on Country 106.7. I'm Dylan Fiesel, and let's find out the answer to today's impossible question. Last time this happened was 20 years ago, all the way back in 2006. Tons of great guesses on our country line and over on our Facebook page. Alicia with a great guess of writing a paper check. Yeah, don't do that as often anymore. Fran had a great guess. The rain. When's the last time we've seen this flooding? Now, I was off by 1 year, actually. Remember the summer of 2014? We had a ton of rain. They had to evacuate the Melville Hospital. There was a bunch of communities in emergencies. I remember those years. It was wet. But congratulations to Sarah, who was the first to guess the correct answer. The last time a movie was released on VHS was 20 years ago. Yeah, all the way back in 2006. I remember having a huge collection of VHSs, especially, you know, some of those orange ones. I had to put it in, rewind it. I remember renting, you had to rewind a VHS in order to take it back. Man, have times changed since then. Congratulations to Sarah. They've won some KFC on us. Thank you to everyone who had called, texted, or commented on our Facebook page. Make sure to tune in tomorrow morning for the next edition, the impossible question of the day.
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1: A high of 13 today with heavy showers at times and a risk of thunderstorms. 15 to 25 millimeters of rain is expected with winds gusting up to 80 kilometers an hour. The overnight low drops to 7. Tuesday reaches 14 with more rain Wednesday and a high of 14 as well. And Thursday and Friday warm to 20. 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
0: Just like hanging out with the farmers at the coffee shop, only without the crop talk and politics. 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

Luke Bryan, a country song came on. It's on Country 106.7. I'm Dylan Fiesel, and we'll be taking a look at who's turning a year older with today's birthday club. It's just after Luke Combs, Be By You. It's on Country 106.7.

0: Luke Combs, Be By You. It's on Country 106.7. I'm Dylan Fiesel, and let's find out who's blowing out candles with today's birthday club. Lots celebrating over the weekend, so let's just hop into it. On Saturday, it was a birthday party for Corey Zadarzniak from Darian, Brody, Michelle, and the Kopex. Mike Goodard celebrated on behalf of Marco and Jenny. And it was a birthday party for Marion Tracy on behalf of Doreen Halla. On Sunday, Kit Satry celebrated on behalf of Mom, Dad, and the Kopex. It was a sixth birthday party for Brant Becker on behalf of Graham and Jerry. It was an 11th birthday party for Abby Nielsen on behalf of Mom and Dad. And Natalie Bell turned 9 years old on behalf of Grandma and Grandpa Bell. In today's birthdays, happy 38th birthday to Jared Wagner from Aunt Jean, Mom, Dad, and the family. Happy 30th anniversary to Garth and Vanessa Aspen from All Your Family and Friends. Happy birthday to Brenda Backluck from Sandy. And congratulations, the winner of a Dairy Queen birthday cake today. Happy 7th birthday to Xavier Kish from Mom, Dad, and Jacoby. If you know someone celebrating a birthday or anniversary, hey, let us know by putting it in the birthday book over on discoverwayburn.com.
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7: It's a cooler start to the week with unsettled conditions sticking around for the next few days. Today reaches 13 with heavy showers at times and a risk of thunderstorms. Expect 15 to 25 millimeters of rain with winds gusting up to 80 kilometers an hour. The overnight low drops to 7. Tuesday reaches 14 with more rain Wednesday and a high of 14. 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
8: Got a girl from the south side. Got braids in her hair. First time I seen her walk by, and I about fell about my chair.

0: Wayburn Zone, Braden King on Country 106.7. Dylan Fiesel, just about 8 o'clock this Monday morning. We'll have your full news, sports, and weather then. Rainy start to our work week. 10 degrees right now, 13 is the high. Could see an inch of rain and wind as well, up to 80K an hour. Speaking of Wayburn, last night in sports, the Wayburn Red Wings were in action over at Whitecap Resources Center, welcoming in the Highway 39 rival Estevan Bruins. It was the final preseason matchup, and the Red Wings would come away with a 2-0 victory. I chatted with Chad Wilczynski, assistant coach for the Red Wings, postgame.
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2: 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They're competing together. They're, our bench is excited. And, you know, it's just the compete that we had and the work ethic. I'm really happy with the way the guys are starting to come.
0: The Red Wings start the regular season this Friday. The home opener against Melville Millionaires. 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

Green, Change My Mind. It's on Country 106.7. Just after 8 o'clock this Monday morning, I'm Dylan Fiesel, and you're probably looking to top up the gas tank as you're starting this new work week. Well, if you can wait until tomorrow, your fuel is going to go a little bit further, as it is Prairie Sky Co-op's Fuel Good Days. 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
9: A soggy start to the week with unsettled weather sticking around through Wednesday. Today reaches 13 with heavy showers at times and a risk of thunderstorms. Between 15 and 25 millimeters of rain is expected, with winds gusting up to 80 kilometers an hour. The overnight low drops to 7. Tuesday reaches 14, followed by more rain Wednesday and a high of 14. 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I'm Larissa McEwen.
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0: see up to an inch of rain and 80 click winds this afternoon. Just terrible weather for the farmers. It has been a rough harvest season navigating these rain delays, just trying to get some acres off. Well, unfortunately, can't do anything about the weather, but we've been taking care of lunch lately with our Great Plains Ford Grain Rush, delivering some delicious KFC chicken out to farmers in the field or at the shop in the yard. 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

0: of the season. Weyburn faced the Central Cyclones in Moose Jaw Saturday. Three first-half mistakes helped Central take a 17-0 lead into halftime. The Cyclones kept the pressure on after the break, cruising to a 37-0 victory.
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0: A high of 13 today with heavy showers at times and a risk of thunderstorms. 15 to 25 millimeters of rain is expected with winds gusting up to 80 kilometers an hour. The overnight low drops to 7. Tuesday reaches 14 with more rain Wednesday and a high of 14 as well. And Thursday and Friday warm to 20. 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

Morgan Wallen on Country 106.7. I'm Dylan Fiesel, and we'll be taking a look at what's up in Weyburn in just a moment. First, the latest from Shaboozy Cowgirl. 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

0: Shaboozy, Cowgirl. It's on Country 106.7. I'm Dylan Feasel. As you're starting your Monday morning, let's find out.
1: What's up, paper? What's up?
0: Area 3 garbage pickup. Wayburn Public Library hosting Leaves Are Falling this morning at 10 a.m. It's a cozy autumn adventure going over everything to do about fall. And, well, unfortunately, we got a lot of rain upcoming today. Could see up to an inch with 80-click winds behind it. That's not going to stop us, though, from heading out on the road for another Great Plains Ford Grain Rush, delivering some delicious KFC chicken out to you and your farming crew in the field, or in this case, in the shop at the yard. 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
7: It's a cooler start to the week with unsettled conditions sticking around for the next few days. Today reaches 13 with heavy showers at times and a risk of thunderstorms. Expect 15 to 25 millimeters of rain with winds gusting up to 80 kilometers an hour. The overnight low drops to 7. Tuesday reaches 14 with more rain Wednesday and a high of 14. 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

0: Tim Hicks and the Pilot. It's on Country 106.7. Dylan Fiesel, just about 9 o'clock this Monday morning. We'll have your full news, sports, and weather then. Rain, yeah, could see an inch of it today, and wind as well, gusting up to 80K an hour, 13 degrees for the high. And in sports, of course, school has been back in session for a couple of weeks now, and that means school sports are as well. The Comprehensive School Senior B girls volleyball team were in Yorkton this last weekend, and they finished 5th at the annual prep team tournament. And over to the turf, the Weyburn Comprehensive School Eagles football team finally had its first loss of the season. They were in Moose Jaw, and they ended up falling that one 37-0 against the Central Cyclones. They'll look to bounce back on Friday when they head to Yorkton. Of course, for all the updates, head to our website, discoverweyburn.com. 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
2: Weyburn City Council meets tonight. Harvest continues to be held up by wet conditions, and the Red Wings have wrapped up their preseason series against Esteban. 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

The Recklaws on Country 106.7. Dylan Feasel hanging out with you this rainy Monday morning. 13 degrees for the high. And good news, though, the Weyburn Red Wings got a big win last night in the final preseason matchup against the Estevan Bruins. We'll chat with Chad Wilczynski, assistant coach for the Red Wings, about it in a moment. First, Lainey Wilson and John Mayer, Phone Keys Wallet. 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

0: Tyler Joe Miller on Country 106.7. I'm Dylan Fiesel, and last night, the Richardson Pioneer Weyburn Red Wings wrapped up preseason action here on home ice against the Highway 39 rival Estevan Bruins, and it was a fairly standard rivalry, 190 penalty minutes, but the Red Wings were able to come away with a 2-0 victory. I chatted with assistant coach Chad Wilczynski post-game.
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3: A soggy start to the week with unsettled weather sticking around through Wednesday. Today reaches 13 with heavy showers at times and a risk of thunderstorms. Between 15 and 25 millimeters of rain is expected, with winds gusting up to 80 kilometers an hour. The overnight low drops to 7. Tuesday reaches 14, followed by more rain Wednesday and a high of 14. 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

Cameron Whitcomb on Country 106.7, 9:30 this Monday morning. I'm Dylan Fiesel. 10 degrees right now. 13 is the high. Rain. Yeah, I could see an inch of it today, and wind as well, gusting up to 80K an hour. Tomorrow is Prairie Sky Co-op's Fuel Good Day, where your fuel could go a little bit further, helping support local organizations. 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First, it's Ella Langley, Weren't for the Wind. 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

0: High Valley on Country 106.7. I'm Dylan Fiesel, and we're chatting with Daniel Wall, Member Relations Manager for Prairie Sky Co-op, as tomorrow is Feel Good Day. Danielle, for those who don't know, what is Feel Good Days?
1: 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So if you fill up at any Prairie Sky Co-op gas bar,

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11: It's a cooler start to the week with unsettled conditions sticking around for the next few days. Today reaches 13 with heavy showers at times and a risk of thunderstorms. Expect 15 to 25 millimeters of rain with winds gusting up to 80 kilometers an hour. The overnight low drops to 7. Tuesday reaches 14 with more rain Wednesday and a high of 14. 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

0: Gord Bamford, Sun Country 106.7, Dylan Fiesel, 9:45 this Monday morning. We'll have your full news, sports, and weather. Then rain, could see upwards of an inch of it, and wind gusting up to 80K an hour this afternoon, high of 13. Unfortunate weather for farmers. It has been a rough harvest, trying to navigate the rain delays and take off some acres. Now, unable to do anything about the weather, but we've been taking care of lunch lately with our Great Plains Ford Grain Rush. 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

0: Overnight low drops to 7. Tuesday reaches 14 with more rain Wednesday and a high of 14 as well. And Thursday and Friday warm to 20. 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

Dallas Smith on Country 106.7. Dirk Bentley before that. I'm Dylan Fees. We got music from Taylor Swift. I Knew It, I Knew You in just a moment. First, back to 2008 with Jason Aldean. She's Country. It's on Country 106.7.

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6: A soggy start to the week with unsettled weather sticking around through Wednesday. Today reaches 13 with heavy showers at times and a risk of thunderstorms. Between 15 and 25 millimeters of rain is expected, with winds gusting up to 80 kilometers an hour. The overnight low drops to 7. Tuesday reaches 14, followed by more rain Wednesday and a high of 14. 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

Mackenzie Porter and Owen Riegling on Country 106.7, 10:30 this Monday morning. I'm Dylan Fiesel. Not the nicest start to the work week. Could see upwards of an inch of rain and 80-click winds, 13 degrees for the high. In better news, though, the Weyburn Red Wings were able to get a win in the final preseason matchup of the year against their Highway 39 rival Estevan Bruins last night. 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

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Head in a bottle for my heart in a case. 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Play a sad song on a tiny violin for the man at the bar confessing his sins.

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2: 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I am the president of the Soo Line Cruisers. 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
8: It's a cooler start to the week with unsettled conditions sticking around for the next few days. Today reaches 13 with heavy showers at times and a risk of thunderstorms. Expect 15 to 25 millimeters of rain with winds gusting up to 80 kilometers an hour. The overnight low drops to 7. Tuesday reaches 14 with more rain Wednesday and a high of 14. 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I'm Larissa McEwen.
0: Just like hanging out with the farmers at the coffee shop, only without the crop talk and politics. 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

0: 1067. Dylan Fiesel, quarter to 11 this Monday morning. We'll have your full news, sports, and weather at the top of the hour. Another rainy start to our work week. 13 degrees for the high. Could see upwards of an inch of rain and windy as well, gusting up to 80K an hour. Real unfortunate, especially for farmers. This has been one of the toughest harvests in a while. Navigating these rain delays, I know a lot of farmers not even halfway through, as we're already halfway through September. Can't do anything about the weather, but we can take care of lunch with our Great Plains Ford Grain Rush. We're going to be on the road once again this afternoon, delivering some delicious KFC chicken to Mitch Hill and his family. 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

0: as well. The concert series invited us to come and serve popcorn again on the 20th of October. And then we'll be at Pumpkin Lane right after that. And then Gifted.
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1: The Richardson Pioneer Wayburn Red Wings ended their preseason Sunday with a 2-0 win over the Estevan Bruins. The Red Wings opened the weekend with a 4-3 loss in Estevan on Friday. Wayburn led 1-0 after the first period, but the Bruins scored twice in the second to take the lead. The Red Wings tied it up late in the second, but Estevan added two more in the third. Wayburn cut the deficit to 1 late, but couldn't complete the comeback. Back home Sunday, the Red Wings opened the scoring in the first period and added a power play goal in the second to take a 2-0 lead. That would be all the scoring as Wayburn shut out Estevan the rest of the way. Nate Stevens stopped all 33 shots he faced, while Wayburn outshot the Bruins 45-33. The Red Wings won 2 of 3 preseason matchups against the Bruins to take the series. The WCS Eagles football team is now 2-1 after dropping its first game of the season. Wayburn faced the Central Cyclones in Moose Jaw Saturday. 3 first-half mistakes helped Central take a 17-0 lead into halftime. The Cyclones kept the pressure on after the break, cruising to a 37-0 victory.
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1: A high of 13 today with heavy showers at times and a risk of thunderstorms. 15 to 25 millimeters of rain is expected with winds gusting up to 80 kilometers an hour. The overnight low drops to 7. Tuesday reaches 14 with more rain Wednesday and a high of 14 as well. And Thursday and Friday warm to 20. 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

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Dylan Fiesel cruising alongside you this rainy Monday morning. 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

Lehigh Valley on Country 106.7, 11:30 this rainy Monday morning. I'm Dylan Fiesel, 13 degrees for our high. And in better news, though, the Richardson Pioneer Weyburn Red Wings got a big win last night on home ice against the Estevan Bruins. The final game of preseason action, they took them down 2-0. So now the real deal starts this Friday. Got their home opener against the Melville Millionaires. Puck drop at 7:30 for that. They got the tailgate home opener party, though, happening well before that. I think that starts at 4 p.m. Got all the details, of course, for everything Red Wings. 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
2: It's a cooler start to the week with unsettled conditions sticking around for the next few days. Today reaches 13 with heavy showers at times and a risk of thunderstorms. Expect 15 to 25 millimeters of rain with winds gusting up to 80 kilometers an hour. The overnight low drops to 7. Tuesday reaches 14 with more rain Wednesday and a high.

0: from Langley, British Columbia, it's Brock Phillips on Country 106.7. I'm Dylan Fiesel, and that is all the time that I have for today. Thank you so much, though, for having myself and the best country music help kickstart your work week right. Sharon Church, she'll keep the tunes going into the afternoon with Jordan Davis. Turn this truck around in a moment. I'll be back on tomorrow morning, ready to do it all again. Have a marvelous rest of your Monday. Try and stay dry out there. For yours truly, Dylan Fiesel, take care.
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2: Environment Canada meteorologist Chloe Katsadima is weighing in on expected rainfall amounts today as the city continues to recover from severe flooding last week. And in sports, the latest from senior girls volleyball at WCS. 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
3: The Senate Committee on Agriculture and Forestry is bringing its food security study to Saskatchewan this week. Senators will be in Saskatoon on Monday and Tuesday, meeting with representatives from food access organizations, researchers, and agri-food businesses. The goal is to gain firsthand insight into the challenges and opportunities facing Canada's food system. And farmers are hoping for a return to warm, dry weather so they can continue with the harvest. Rain across the prairies has resulted in slow progress being made in all provinces, with harvests way behind the 5- and 10-year averages. Last week's crop report showed the harvest in Alberta was at 21% complete, 27% in Saskatchewan, and 28% in Manitoba. For Golden West, I'm Glendale Allen Vossler.
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0: Dickerson, worth your while. Hey, I'm Sharon Church. Do you set alarm reminders on your phone? Now that the kids are back in school, those alarms are a must. There's the get up for school alarm, the go catch the bus alarm, the pick up your kids alarm, and then all the alarms you set so you don't miss their after school activities. Back to life, back to reality. I found myself singing that song this morning. Right now, I have 6 automated alarms, and I suspect I will be adding more as the weeks continue.
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5: Weyburn getting some deja vu today with at times heavy rain showers this afternoon with the risk of a thunderstorm. Rainfall amounts expected around 15 to 25 millimeters. This alongside winds gusting to 80 and a high of 13. A few showers will continue this evening before ending around midnight, followed by cloudy skies and winds easing up slightly to gust to 40 and an overnight low of 7. Tomorrow we'll see mostly clouds in the sky with wind gusting to 40, easing up in the afternoon with a high of 14. And Wednesday we'll see periods of rainfall with a high of 14. I'm Natasha Weeb. 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

0: and jelly roll. Amen. Hey, I'm Sharon Church. Fall officially arrives 1 week from tomorrow, September 22nd. And if you ask a lot of women living in Canada, they will tell you that fall is their favorite season. Why, you may ask? Well, the answer is pretty simple. Fashion. Yeah, it's finally cool enough to wear all of your cute outfits and accessories. Wide-brimmed hats, jackets, scarves, boots, puffy vests, but not so cold that you have to cover it all up with a parka. You know what I'm excited for? Pants. Yeah, because pants means not having to shave your legs. Ah, yes. Fall is a glorious season.
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2: Another damp day in Weyburn with showers at times heavy and the risk of a thunderstorm this afternoon. Around 15 to 25 millimeters of rainfall is expected alongside wind gusting to 80 and a high of 13. A few showers will continue into the evening before ending around midnight, making way for cloudy skies. Wind will ease up slightly to gust to 40 with a low of 7. Tomorrow will be mostly cloudy with wind gusting to 40 before easing up in the afternoon, high 14. And periods of rainfall expected for Wednesday with a high of 14. I'm Natasha Weeb. 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
4: Weyburn getting some deja vu today with at times heavy rain showers this afternoon with the risk of a thunderstorm. Rainfall amounts expected around 15 to 25 millimeters. This alongside winds gusting to 80 and a high of 13. A few showers will continue this evening before ending around midnight, followed by cloudy skies and winds easing up slightly to gust to 40 and an overnight low of 7. Tomorrow we'll see mostly clouds in the sky with wind gusting to 40, easing up in the afternoon with a high of 14. And Wednesday we'll see periods of rainfall with a high of 14. I'm Natasha Weeb. 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
8: Another damp day in Weyburn with showers at times heavy and the risk of a thunderstorm this afternoon. Around 15 to 25 millimeters of rainfall is expected alongside wind gusting to 80 and a high of 13. A few showers will continue into the evening before ending around midnight, making way for cloudy skies. Wind will ease up slightly to gust to 40 with a low of 7. Tomorrow will be mostly cloudy with wind gusting to 40 before easing up in the afternoon, high 14. And periods of rainfall expected for Wednesday with a high of 14. I'm Natasha Weeb. Find the area's official forecast and stream us anywhere on the Discover Weyburn app.
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0: Brooks, Unanswered Prayers, Sam Sharon Church, and it's now time for your Sort of Sports Report. Vlad Guerrero Jr. finally did it. He hit his first home run at home this season. That was in the fifth inning against Baltimore yesterday afternoon. The Jays went on to win and take the series from the Orioles. And with Cleveland losing, Toronto is now just one game back of the final wild card spot. Tonight, the Jays start a three-game series with Detroit. Then it's a day off Thursday before they head to Texas for three, followed by three more against Baltimore.
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7: Weyburn getting some deja vu today with at times heavy rain showers this afternoon with the risk of a thunderstorm. Rainfall amounts expected around 15 to 25 millimeters. This alongside winds gusting to 80 and a high of 13. A few showers will continue this evening before ending around midnight, followed by cloudy skies and winds easing up slightly to gust to 40 and an overnight low of 7. Tomorrow we'll see mostly clouds in the sky with wind gusting to 40, easing up in the afternoon with a high of 14. And Wednesday we'll see periods of rainfall with a high of 14. I'm Natasha Weeb. 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
3: My name is Jared Stroder. I am the president of the Soo Line Cruisers. 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
8: Another damp day in Weyburn with showers at times heavy and the risk of a thunderstorm.

0: good, Vin. You are. I'm Sharon Church. Now that school is back in session, I think it's time for a little refresher on girl math. Well, it's not really math. It's a mindset, really. Like, anything under $5 is free, obviously. If you make a return, you've actually made money. Concert tickets bought in advance, well, then the concert the day of is now free. If someone has paid you back for something, that is now free money. And anything discounted 50% or more is free. And you're actually losing money if you don't buy it. Listen, I didn't make these rules, but I do follow them blindly.
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0: Kaboozy, cowgirl. Hey, I'm Sharon Church. Did you see a movie over the weekend? Well, it was a good run for Spider-Man, but after 6 weekends, the sequel to Practical Magic opened at number one. 28 years after the original, that made $30 million. Brand New Day made $8.4 million. Pretty good for second place. They're not hurting for records, that's for sure. And The Odyssey, that's still in third place, earning $7 million over the weekend.
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10: 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Rain

0: who has the most nominations at this year's CMA Awards, including Entertainer, Female Vocalist, Album, Song, including Choosin' Texas, Single, including Choosin' Texas, Video and Musical Event of the Year. I wonder how many she'll actually walk away with. Probably a lot. Maybe all nine. I guess we'll have to see. November 18th, you can watch it on ABC, Disney Plus, and on the next day, Hulu. Or I'll watch it on the highlights on YouTube.
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6: Another damp day in Weyburn with showers at times heavy and the risk of a thunderstorm this afternoon. Around 15 to 25 millimeters of rainfall is expected alongside wind gusting to 80 and a high of 13. A few showers will continue into the evening before ending around midnight, making way for cloudy skies. Wind will ease up slightly to gust to 40 with a low of 7. Tomorrow will be mostly cloudy with wind gusting to 40 before easing up in the afternoon, high 14. And periods of rainfall expected for Wednesday with a high of 14. I'm Natasha Weeb. Find the area's official forecast and stream us anywhere on the Discover Weyburn app.
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Patrick, safe place to break. I'm Sharon Church. Yeah, you can tell fall is on the way. Morning temperatures, pretty chilly. I mean, actually, honestly, during the day, temperatures are getting chilly. Have you put the furnace on yet? Are you there yet? Will your spouse let you turn it on? We did today. It was 18 degrees in the house. It was time. Enjoy these last 8 days of

0: I guess technically summer. Fall officially kicks off next Tuesday night.
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2: Environment Canada meteorologist Chloe Katsidimas weighing in on expected rainfall amounts today as the city continues to recover from severe flooding last week. And in sports, the latest from senior girls volleyball at WCS. 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

0: Stella Lefty, Boston. I'm Sharon Church. Do you set alarm reminders on your phone? Now that the kids are back in school, those alarms are a must. Absolutely. There's the get up for school alarm, the go catch the bus alarm, the pick up your kids alarm. That's important. Don't forget that one. And then all the alarms you set so you don't miss their after school activities. Back to life, back to reality. Found myself singing that this morning. Right now, I have 6 automated alarms, and I suspect I will be adding more as the week continues.
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5: The rainfall will end around midnight, but cloudy skies will remain overnight. Wind gusting to 80, easing up slightly to gust to 50 with a low of 7. Tomorrow we'll see mostly clouds in the sky with wind becoming light by the afternoon, high 14. And cloudy on Wednesday with the possibility of showers and high of 13. I'm Natasha Weeb. Stay weather ready and

0: Johnson, The Fall. Hey, I'm Sharon Church. 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Well, it's pretty simple, actually. Fashion. It's finally cool enough to wear all of your cute outfits and accessories. Wide-brimmed hats, jackets, scarves, boots, puffy vests, but not so cold that you have to cover it all up with a parka. You know what I'm excited for? Pants. Because pants means not having to shave your legs. Ah, yes. Fall is a glorious season.
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8: The rainfall will end around midnight, but cloudy skies will remain overnight. Wind gusting to 80, easing up slightly to gust to 50 with a low of 7. Tomorrow we'll see mostly clouds in the sky with wind becoming light by the afternoon, high 14. And cloudy on Wednesday with the possibility of showers and high of 13. I'm Natasha Weeb. Find the area's official forecast and stream us anywhere on the Discover Weyburn app.
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3: 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David Shadnowick, Assistant Vice President of Grain for CN Rail.
4: We moved anywhere between over 550 and 580,000 metric tons of grain in each of those 2 weeks. So that's historically strong. And it was like that through the month of August. We just had Statistics Canada, of course, release the stocks estimates as of July 31st. And it confirmed that grain stocks on farm in Western Canada were something like around 6.5 million tons compared to 4 million the same time last year. So more grain available, pretty strong domestic and export market fundamentals, and just greater availability of grain year over year was contributing to strength in demand for grain movement, demand for hopper cars.
3: He notes weather across the prairies is starting to affect supply chain activity across the prairies. For Golden West, I'm Glendalee Allen Vossler.
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0: Jelly roll, hands up. I'm Sharon Church, and it's now time for your sort of sports report. Vlad Guerrero Jr. finally did it. He hit his first home run at home this season. That was in the fifth inning against Baltimore yesterday afternoon. The Jays went on to win and take the series from the Orioles. And with Cleveland losing, Toronto is now just one game back of the final wild card spot. Tonight, the Jays start a three-game series in Detroit. Then it's a day off Thursday before they head to Texas for three, followed by three more against Baltimore.
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1: Now, discover Weyburn weather.
2: The rainfall will end around midnight, but cloudy skies will remain overnight. Wind gusting to 80, easing up slightly to gust to 50 with a low of 7. Tomorrow we'll see mostly clouds in the sky with wind becoming light by the afternoon, high 14, and cloudy on Wednesday with the possibility of showers and high of 13. 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

0: Lainey Wilson, Somewhere Over Laredo. I'm Sharon Church. Now that school is back in session, I think it's time for a little refresher on girl math. 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Like anything under $5 is free, obviously. 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
11: The rainfall will end around midnight, but cloudy skies will remain overnight. Wind gusting to 80, easing up slightly to gust to 50 with a low of 7. Tomorrow we'll see mostly clouds in the sky with wind becoming light by the afternoon, high 14. And cloudy on Wednesday with the possibility of showers and high of 13. I'm Natasha Weeb. 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

0: Merlot, Tim and Faith. Hey, I'm Sharon Church. You can sure tell fall is coming. Morning temperatures at 5 degrees or less right across the prairies. Now it feels like pumpkin spice season. Is it soup season yet? I love soup. Soup is good. I think we're getting pretty close to soup season. And sweater weather. Love that. Enjoy these last 8 days of summer. Fall officially kicks off next Tuesday night.
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2: Environment Canada meteorologist Chloe Katsadima is weighing in on expected rainfall amounts today as the city continues to recover from severe flooding last week. And in sports, the latest from senior girls volleyball at WCS. 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